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3: More sun tomorrow. It's going to be up to 91 and partly sunny 90 on Friday. It's Eli Frick, 94.9 at Glass Animals with heat waves.

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3: 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It's been Harry Styles pretty much all week with American Girls. We'll find out if it's going to be that. Also, Tipper City's big tonight. Stella Lefty's always up there, too. Biggest songs are on now. Tame Impala and Loser takes us off at 5.

0: Milwaukee and Boston is number 4 in the countdown. Got electric 94.9. Top 5 countdown is on. It's Logan. Still vote for that number 1 spot. Coming up in a few minutes. 888-937-4487. This is Temper City. First, Kayla. Number 3, self-aware.
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6: Sun tomorrow, it's going to be up to 91 and partly sunny 90 on Friday to start the weekend. 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
1: Hi, it's Jessica, and this Friday night game of the week with Kia of Johnson City is at Tennessee High as they take on Virginia High. 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

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Sevier County has decided to name September 25th as Dolly Parton Day. It's going to have all kinds of festivities there, too. Electric 94.9, Audrey Hobart is on this pursuit.

104.9. Got a big game coming up for the Friday night game of the week with Kia Johnson City this Friday. In a couple days, we'll be at Tennessee High for the Tennessee High-Virginia High game out there 6-8. Passing out some bone fingers.

0: If you don't have a pet name for your spouse or partner, you should probably get on that. There's a study that says that relationships where you call each other pet names instead have like a 20% higher satisfaction rate, Kimberly.
1: My husband calls me Weasel.
0: Is there a backstory behind that or just that's...
1: I don't know. It started when we were dating a long time ago. He just calls me Weasel because he says I weasel into things like in my way and stuff.

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good. Tomorrow, more sun, right back up to 91. And kind of the same thing on Friday. 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

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Hate That It Made You Love Me coming up in less than 10. We'll also do Noah Kahan, Tame Impala's Loser, the new one on the way too. Justin Bieber and Daisies.

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3: 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Eli Frick, 94.9. 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

0: and sugar.
1: It's Izzy, Wade, and Chantel. 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
2: Life has just been busy.
3: Colin's birthday's tomorrow. So I feel like it's just gonna.
1: And that's a big birthday for him.
3: It's a big birthday for him, sweet 16. And
1: hard one for you.
3: That's a tough one.
1: Yeah.
3: Yeah. They don't need you anymore.
1: Yeah, he does.
2: Well, that's not true.
1: He always gonna need his dad and mom, man. Trust me.
3: Well, I just, you know, it's tough because that's when Riley started obviously driving on her own. And
1: when did she start yelling at you on the phone?
3: What age do the kids start using the phone?
4: Gosh,
3: that was
4: that was hilarious that day.
1: She called Wade on the air and was just like very matter of fact, keys, taking the kid to school. Where are they?
2: Keys.
1: On the table, click.
3: That's kind of the way we roll in our house, though. There's no fluff. There's not a lot of fluff in the... We're not talking about the weather ever.
2: Dude, if I would even look at my dad sideways, he'd be like, you want to look again? And I'm like, nope, sure don't.
1: Oh, goodness. This guy in the UK was homeless for more than a decade. He'd been homeless.
2: Oh, jeez.
1: But he went viral. See, this is one of the good things about social media. He went viral because he was videoed playing piano in a church. His name is Rizwin Jones.
2: Rizwin?
1: Rizwin Jones. And he did an awesome rendition of Bohemian Rhapsody. Now, you can find the videos. They're up on the YouTube. And it's pretty amazing. Well, not only that, Riz, he performed a charity show back in July. And he's raised around $54,000 to help fight homelessness. So,
3: nice.
1: Kind of paying back.
3: Now, so he's not homeless anymore.
1: No, it doesn't look good. Like it. He wearing a leather jacket and a chain, nice shirt, got his hair cut. No, he's not homeless.
3: Okay.
2: he's good. I mean, his name.
3: He's like, you know, I'm going to stay out here right beside the Tim's, but, you know, y'all, we're going to raise 54 grand for everybody else.
2: His name is Riz. Like, you all know that's a term
3: charisma.
2: The kids use.
1: His name,
2: I don't know if they still use it.
1: It's spelled R-H-Y-S.
2: R-H-Y-S?
1: Yes, ma'am.
2: Reese?
1: Is that Reese?
2: I had a kid in my class whose name was spelled like that, and he said it was pronounced Reese.
1: That makes more sense than Riz. In all honesty, that makes way more sense.
2: I thought it was spelled R-I-Z-Z.
3: I was like, you know, that's a nickname. That's not on a birth certificate somewhere.
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0: It's Electric with Izzy Wade and Chantel. And I want to know if you guys have ever done this. Have you ever like set up a picture frame, but you just kind of left the random stock photo inside of it?
1: No.
2: No.
3: I don't even have any picture frames.
0: Okay, well, that does check.
3: Mm-hmm.
0: I've done that before.
2: You have?
0: Yeah. Like, I'll have one of those collage picture frames, and I'll put, let's say, like 5 out of 6 pictures in it, and I'm like, okay, I need to go print off another picture. And then I never do. So then somebody's like, who's this dude skateboarding? And I'm like, I don't know. He just came with it. But you know who understands me is the state of Michigan.
2: The state of Michigan, okay.
0: But they kind of did the same thing. So more than 8,000 Michigan residents who recently applied for a new driver's license got an ID with a photo of a stranger.
3: That's hilarious is what that is.
0: It was just like a stock photo.
2: It's just a stock photo.
0: They all also had the birthday January 12th, 1967.
2: Oh!
0: So same photo. Same birthday.
3: See, that would have messed with my head. I'd have been like, am I having a stroke again? That would have messed with my head.
0: Well, it doesn't end there. They made another mistake. Their real name isn't listed on the back. It just has the dummy text, last name, first name, and middle.
3: I'd start a whole new life. I'd start a whole new life.
2: I was
3: going to
2: say, this would be your dream.
3: Yes.
0: When

0: first saw this story, I thought it was an actual person. Like, they took somebody's photo and it somehow got put on 8,000 other ones. But they said it's just a generic image, like a stock photo.
1: How do they make a generic image?
0: It has to be somebody,
1: it
0: right?
1: It has to be somebody, correct?
2: Yes. So how do they, like, are you a mundane-looking man? Middle-aged?
0: We need you.
2: Yeah. If you're super attractive, you need not apply.
1: That's one of those questions where I'm like, I just don't understand how that works.
0: I don't get it. I could see Izzy doing that, being used as a stock photo.
2: See, and after I just said, are you a mundane man? Did you hear that?
1: Oh, I did get that. Now I see it.
0: That wasn't supposed to be a reference.
1: But it felt targeted.
2: It did.
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1: It's Electric with Izzy, Wade, and Chantel. I'm going to do an impression. You're going to have to describe the impression after you tell me who it is. $1 million.
2: Dr. Evil.
1: Okay. What weapon did Dr. Evil put in space?
2: A laser.
1: On the moon.
3: Yes.
1: A freaking laser on the moon.
3: Yes.
1: Well, guess what? We've got one too now.
3: Do we really?
1: The U.S. announced it has weapons in space officially. It was confirmed yesterday by Air Force Secretary Troy Mink.
4: What are we doing with said lasers?
1: They won't tell. And they won't even, I didn't even find where they admitted that it was a laser. I mean, it's got to be, right? It's got to be a laser of some kind.
2: I would think.
3: Or some kind of energy weapon.
1: Some kind of energy weapon of some kind.
3: Some kind of concentrated microwaves, which are light. It's light.
1: Yeah.
4: What if they put a laser up there just to mess with all the cats on Earth?
3: That'd be hilarious. If they just shine a laser on the ground and cats are just freaking out.
4: Boop.
1: Be like, we'll get all of them at once.
4: That would be.
1: We'll have them target North Korea. There it is. Go get it.
3: Dude, could you imagine? That's scary is what that is.
1: That is scary. I feel like we've entered a new...
3: Well, do you remember when Reagan had the idea for Star Wars?
1: Yeah.
3: Yeah, that's kind of where we're getting to. We laughed at him. We laughed at Ronald. We're like, you're stupid.
1: Right?
3: But now we're doing it.
4: He came up with Star Wars?
3: Yes.
4: Like the movie?
1: Man,
3: I don't know, Wade.
1: It's Thursday.
4: That's what it's called. Star Wars.
1: It's too
4: Wars.
1: Early to be done.
4: That's what it's called.
1: I guess for the week, because technically we got Friday and the throwback tomorrow.
3: We could just leave but early today.
1: I don't want to be with her anymore.
3: So Reagan had an idea for a defense program called Star Wars, but he didn't get the name from the movies. In your defense.
4: See?
3: And he was an actor. So I can see how you got so confused.
1: No, you can't. No, you can't.
3: I'm trying That's a good to try. Help.
1: That was a good try. That was, you were trying, even though she called you a mundane looking individual, you were trying to be nice. It just, no.
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0: It's Izzy, Wade, and Chantel on Electric. We're talking about Flock because everyone's mad about it.
1: I haven't seen anybody that's like, that's a good idea.
2: Nobody anywhere has ever said that.
0: What would you do if someone came to your house in the middle of the night and arrested you for the murder of three people because of Flock cameras?
1: Well, did you actually do it?
0: No, you did not.
2: I actually killed somebody.
0: Then they put you in jail for 13 days and you did not do it. And then they have to come to you 13 days later and be like, hey, my bad.
1: And let you out. I feel like I need more of a backstory. Like, did the Flock camera identify this person?
0: Well, her name is Lindsay Isaacs. She was asleep in her apartment in Florida. And highway patrol troopers, they started pounding on her door, really to tell her they believed she was responsible for the deaths of three people because they had images of Isaac's vehicle captured by a Flock safety camera that was near Denland, Florida, which was a scene. And then they had marks on the Durango that she was driving that were alleged consistent with the damage to the hit vehicles. And she was like, I thought I was getting set up. I didn't understand what was going on. And because of images of her license plate and claims of what would turn out to be non-existent physical evidence, she spent 13 days in jail.
2: Good Lord.
0: Yeah. And Flock is like, hey, listen, we're just an investigative tool. It's up to the police to do more investigating to make sure.
1: I mean, I guess that's fair.
2: She's going to be able to buy something better than a Durango now with all that money she's getting.
0: She is suing for civil rights violations. And in all honesty, I don't blame her on this.
2: No, she should get them.
0: 13 days in jail. I can't imagine how scared she'd be.
2: Dude, that would be terrifying.
0: Oh, I'd have cried.
2: Yeah.
0: I'm a grown man and I would have cried.
1: Have you never been in a jail cell before?
0: Here's my cigarettes. No. Why are you so surprised at that, by the way?
1: I just thought.
0: Have you never been arrested?
1: Maybe you've had that experience.
0: What world are we living in? Talk about Mandela.
2: She was awfully presumptive.
0: She was
2: presumptive.
0: Wow.
2: There was no presumed innocence of guilt.
0: No.
1: You know Jane. Well, you've been in a cell.
2: You did it.
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Tim Perkins, having a birthday. Christopher Sampson, happy birthday to you. Leanne McCoy McGee, happy birthday to you this morning. Also, as I mentioned, you can put your name in at electric949.com. We'll send you a birthday shout out. Today is Rose Gibbs. Rose having a birthday. Happy 13th birthday. Johnny Gibbs, put your name in, Rose. Addie Wilson having a 10th birthday. And Addie, Morgan Wilson, put your name in.

morning. It says, happy first birthday, Pamela. 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Rebecca Worsham put your name in there. 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
1: It's Mr. 305 checking in for the remix. You know they had that 75 Street Brazil. Well, this year's gonna be called Gaiocho. Que hola, gata, que hola, omega. And this how we gonna do it. Dale!

0: 1, 2, 3, 4.
1: It's Electric with Izzy, Wade, and Chantel. This morning, we're talking about one of our favorite things to talk about, and that is Netflix documentaries. So what is the best one that you've watched so far?
2: Taken in Plain Sight. That's my favorite one ever.
1: Dude, yeah. That one is just a roller coaster.
2: Did you watch it, Wade?
3: I don't think I have.
2: You didn't watch it yesterday?
3: I didn't get a chance to.
2: Bruh, I'm telling you, you're going to watch that and you will never look at life again the way you do now. No.
3: Plain Sight.
2: Taken in Plain Sight. Yeah. It is wild.
3: You know what's weird is I turned on Netflix yesterday and I was like, I'm supposed to watch something. I could not remember what I was supposed to watch.
1: There it is.
2: The only person I don't blame in that documentary is the daughter. I blame the father, the mother, and

0: guy who was doing all the bad stuff.
1: The system failed her.
0: Yes.
2: Yeah, you start out, this is awful, to what just happened, to oh my God.
0: Yeah, you're like, this dude's a pimp. This dude is a player right here. He a player. Dang.
2: With Wade, with as much as you love documentaries and docuseries, I can't believe you haven't seen that one.
1: It does not sound... I mean, it's possible I watched it and forgot.
0: You'd remember.
1: No, you would forget that one.
2: It would be the forefront of your mind.
0: I've had a serious drug addiction, a stroke, and a gunshot wound, and I still haven't forgot that one.
2: All right, mark it right now. That is the quote of the day. You know
1: what? I was going to say, that's going to go on his gravestone.
2: Please. Can we choose?
0: Yes.
2: Not that you're going to go first.
0: I probably will. Like, I probably will, though.
2: Wade and I are making the decision.
1: I don't feel like Rick would have a problem with that at all.
0: No. No,
2: he's
0: Rick would be down.
2: Him right now. Like, do it. Like,
1: sure, whatever you guys want.
0: He's like, I have some ideas, too.
2: Oh, my goodness.
0: Your favorite Netflix documentary, 888-937-4487.
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0: Electric with Izzy, Wade, and Chantel. For this Thinking Me Thursday today, we're asking you to think of your favorite documentaries that you've watched over the years.
1: And it's likely on Netflix.
0: What's the cruise ship documentary about the Amy girl?
1: I thought you were talking about the one that starts with a P. I was like, you know, that's called.
0: Not that cruise. Not that cruise. The one where Amy disappeared.
2: What was that called?
0: I love that documentary as well. We've watched that several times.
2: There was one about these kids in Memphis that I watched when I was a kid. And I want to say it was like Paradise Lost or something.
1: So you watched it as a kid, so it wasn't on Netflix.
0: About Wonder Woman?
2: No. No. Paradise Lost, the child murders at Robin Hood Hills. That's a crazy one, too. Then they had a follow-up documentary where, like, Johnny Depp was, like, helping them get free.
0: Oh, man.
2: Yeah, it's wild, dude. What? It's crazy. It's crazy.
1: Johnny Depp was in it?
2: He was in the second one.
1: And this is a documentary?
2: This is a documentary. It was just because he was part of the support to get these three kids released, which they weren't kids by the time they were released. But they were kids when they were held responsible for these murders. That was a crazy documentary.
0: Was it him as a character or just straight Johnny Depp?
2: No, just straight Johnny Depp. It was a documentary, like real documentary. And then Johnny Depp, when they were trying to free the three, saying there's no way they did these murders, it was somebody else. Johnny Depp was there when one of them was released.
1: I was picturing him as Jack Sparrow, I'm not going to lie. I'm like, come on.
0: I was thinking that's how he was freeing the kids. He's like, you'll remember this is the day you almost caught Captain Jack Sparrow.
1: I got a jar of dirt. That reminds me of the Doc Amber Heard Johnny Depp documentary.
2: Dude, that was a good one.
1: That was so good.
2: For like 2 weeks after that, I checked my bed.
0: when the counsel for Amber Heard came up and he's like, you were drinking a mega pint, right? And he's like, a mega pint? He's like, I had a glass of wine. A mega pint?
1: Oh, TikTok did wonders with that trial. Yeah,
0: that was awesome.
1: With like the different breakdowns and songs they had. Oh my goodness.
0: I've gone back and watched that one a couple of times and the Murdaugh murders. I've gone back and watched that a couple of times.
2: I haven't watched that one at all.
0: Have you not? You need to watch that one, especially now that they've got, they added a new like bonus episode to that one or whatever, because he just got, his conviction was overturned. I guess he's going back to trial, right?
1: Looks like he's going back to trial.
0: So they've got a new like 30-minute, 60-minute add-on to that series.
1: Also, the Idaho 4.
2: Oh, I watched that one.
1: I like it. It's just so much better than the OG one that they came out with. Was that Hulu or something? Mm-hmm. Netflix came out with one, and it was so much better. Like, they had so much more
0: footage.
1: Whoever's
0: doing the Netflix documentaries, their stuff is on point compared to everybody else.
2: Yeah.
0: I feel like it's really good.
1: Did I send you all that meme where it's like, what if Netflix is financing these murders just to make documentaries?
0: It's a business model.
2: Now, there was a documentary I watched on YouTube, and it was about these two guys who were comedians to deal with their trauma. One of them, they grew up childhood friends, and one of them fell off a roof when he was in college and got a severe head injury, and he couldn't talk anymore.
0: Oh.
2: But he said a lot of mean stuff to his friend. It was funny. They're both comedians. They're both comedians now. The other one has some serious trauma. No. He's got

0: He does it with his. He's got a device, and he does it with his device.
1: Is he paralyzed?
2: Oh.
0: I don't remember his exact injuries. I just know one of them is he can't speak anymore.
1: I don't think I've seen anything about that.
0: I saw, like, there was a commercial for it on Instagram. It wasn't really an ad. It was just two guys talking.
1: Just like a clip.
0: Yeah. And they are like, our documentary's on YouTube. And I was like, I'm going to go look at that. And I watched it. But I got to tell you, like, I can't tell you what the funny stuff was.
2: Well, 888-937-4487 if you want to hear the funny stuff and tell us about your favorite.
0: I ain't telling you either.
1: He'll tell you. Just call us right now.
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2: Traffic.
0: Real-time traffic this morning seems to be running pretty good. Your high 91. Overnight tonight, 68. Tomorrow, we'll see 90. Now, rain is in the forecast for this afternoon, about a 30% chance. Right now, 64.

0: It's Izzy, Wade, and Chantel, and we love to discuss documentaries.
1: It's our fave.
2: It's, I don't know, there's something about that true crime that it's just like, oh, it draws you in and you just wanted to discuss it.
0: There's a whole South Park episode about that exact thing.
2: Really?
0: I recommend you watch that as well. Not a documentary, but 888-937-4487. Good morning.
3: Hey, I was calling in about the documentaries that you've watched recently.
0: Yes!
3: Man, so back in the day, you remember the failed musical festival Firefest? There were two documentaries that came out, and there was a Netflix and I think a Hulu one, but the Netflix one was absolutely wild with the interview.
0: I don't think I've watched those.
2: No, I don't think I've watched that either. That sounds like it would be good, though.
1: I've heard of it. I haven't watched it.
3: Oh, 100%. You need to watch it if you haven't. Just going back to relive all the pictures that were coming out of the cheese sandwich that was supposed to be the top tier stuff, and it was wild.
0: Wow. I haven't seen that one. It, was it like, was there any murder in there? Just, you know, because... That's what I like.
3: And it murdered a whole bunch of rich kids' wallets.
1: And did you ever, like, that's not good enough.
0: Did you ever see the Woodstock documentary about the new Woodstock?
3: God, long time ago, but yeah, it's similar to that because you think about, you know, just iconic music festivals for different reasons.
2: I'll have to check it out. I got some catching up to do this weekend. That sounds like a good one to get into.
3: 100%. But you got to watch the Netflix one, not the Hulu.
0: Now, just out of curiosity, have you watched Taken in Plain Sight?
3: I have not, but I'm willing to bet. I was out of town for business the past couple of days. I would not be surprised if my wife watched it while I was gone.
0: Well, it's an old one. You've got a bro.
1: It's insane.
0: It will blow your mind.
3: I'll check it. We'll see.
0: Yeah.
3: Is that the Ohio State kid who disappeared years ago?
0: No. No, it is not. No. What's your name?
3: I'm Eric.
2: Eric, but when you watch it, you got to call us back.
3: Okay, I'll do that. All right,
0: bro. You have a good day, man.
3: Y'all too. Appreciate it.
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0: It's Electric with Izzy Wade and Chantel. We're talking about some Netflix document or any documentaries. Doesn't necessarily have to be Netflix. That's just what we go to. And one of them on there I didn't think of before was the Elizabeth Smart one.
1: I don't think I've seen that one.
2: That's a good one. That you know, yeah. She's a bodybuilder now.
1: Yeah.
0: It doesn't even look like her. I saw those pictures pop up not too long ago. No. Mm-hmm. It is wild. So let us know. What's your favorite documentaries? 888-937-4487.
3: Have you watched the one Killer Clown from years ago?
4: Is it about John Wayne Gacy?
3: No, it's about that crazy woman in Kingsport that went to Florida and shot his her boyfriend's wife.
4: Oh, okay.
3: 20 or 30 years later, they arrest her, and she was running a purple cow in Kingsport.
4: Yes, and living in Abingdon near the lake.
3: Yeah, that's what I said. It's cool because it was kind of local.
2: Yes, that was a crazy one. The Killer Clown.
0: One, what is it on? Two, what's the Purple Cow?
2: Purple Cow's a little drive-through restaurant in Kingsport.
0: I thought it was like...
3: Yeah, everything. Hamburgers, hot dogs, shrimp, cheesecake, lobster. They got everything through there.
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0: Electric with Izzy, Wade, and Chantel. This morning we're talking about your favorite documentaries. All right, 888-937-4487. The Innocent Man on Netflix.
1: What is that about?
0: Somebody just texted in about that. I'm not sure what that is. I don't know. There's one on Hulu about a West Virginia girl. Somebody says, can't remember the name. So
2: ooh, y'all are also like, I'm getting all kinds of documentary ideas.
0: I know,
2: ideas.
0: Right? This weekend is going to be fun.
2: I haven't seen quite a few of these.
1: I haven't even heard of that one.
0: All right, you got to let us know yours. 888-937-4487.
3: Good morning. I was just calling to tell you guys about a documentary that I watched.
4: Yes.
3: Okay. It is called The Hatchet Wielding Hitchhiker.
1: Oh, I have never heard of this.
0: You've got my attention.
3: It was so good. It's on Netflix, but it's literally just like a guy who was accidentally caught in a movie clip, and then he just keeps popping up. It's just so wild, and he's got the full hatchet, and he's like a hippie guy, and he's just a good hitchhiker, but he really has killed people.
0: Wait a minute. I think I saw that. This sounds so familiar.
3: It's really, really good.
2: I've never heard this before.
0: God, I can't remember the name of it, but it's I remember that. That was a really good doc.
3: Yeah, The Hatchet Wielding Hitchhiker, you gotta see it. And then, like you all said, the Murdaugh murders was top notch documentary.
0: Yes.
1: Now, have you seen Taken in Plain Sight?
3: Oh yeah, with the parents.
0: Yes.
3: It is so wild. So twisted.
1: That one is probably my top documentary, just out of sheer shock.
0: I can't wait.
3: Oh, total shock. I mean, it totally had no idea. It was just wild.
1: Listen, if that guy would have ran for president, I think he'd have won. Because he was that manipulative.
3: He was wonderful. He could fake anything.
1: Yeah. What's your name?
3: My name's Haley.
0: And
3: my daughter's London. She wanted me to tell you hello this morning.
1: Well, Haley and London, thank you both for calling.
3: All right, y'all have a good day.
0: You too.
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9: Traffic.
3: Real-time traffic. It's got a couple of slowdowns. It's not being reported as an accident yet. And it's going to be right there at Gray on the eastbound side. 26 coming from 81 towards Johnson City. Right there at the Gray exit. It's going to slow down for a second. Then down on the Kingsport side on the other side of 81 on 26 going westbound right before you get to Old Wilcox. Just a slow spot in the road there as well. Today's high, 91. Chance of showers, 30%. Tonight, a low 68. Tomorrow, 90. And some rain. Right now, 64.

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2: They say the holy water's watered down, and this town's lost its faith. Our colors will fade.

0: It's Izzy, Wade, and Chantel. And Shanny, you got the top three.
1: Okay, so I don't know if you all saw this all over Facebook last night, but Travis Kelce got caught in a Ponzi scheme. Like, he's a victim of a Ponzi scheme, I should say.
0: Yeah. How much
1: not
0: did
1: like he
0: lose?
1: Had anything to do with it. Apparently, there was a lot of money involved.
0: Oh.
1: So, I don't even know if I want to try to say this guy's name. Siddharth? He was sentenced to 11 years in prison for the crime. He frauded investors out of $35 million to fund his extravagant lifestyle and repay earlier investors. So it didn't say how much money Kelce lost, but I'm going to assume Mr. Swift lost quite a bit.
2: Mr. Swift would
3: be okay, though.
0: Yeah, I think he
1: I was going to say, I think he'll make it, you know,
0: if I
1: have to guess.
0: I'm going to write that off. I done called the accountant. It's good.
1: Number two, Mattel teamed up with HMD, which I'm not sure what that is. Oh, it's the company behind Nokia phones to create the HMD Barbie phone. It's a retro, fully pink flip phone designed for making calls and sending text messages only. So no social media, nothing like that. Facebook, TikTok.
3: I want one of those.
0: Yeah. This,
1: not for your kids. You just want one
3: just
1: for yourself.
3: For myself.
0: That's what I want. Yeah.
1: I mean, that's honestly genius if you have a younger child that you want to be able to get in contact with, but you're like, I don't want you exposed to the negativity of social media.
3: Yeah, I'm about to take my kids' phones away and give them that. Be like, here you go.
1: Happy birthday, Colin. Give me your phone.
3: They're getting a pink Barbie phone today with Nokia.
1: And this is extremely exciting news, for me anyway. And Izzy can use his voice, so probably for him.
0: Oh, good.
1: My

0: Miley Cyrus reportedly is planning a 2027 world tour.
1: We're going to go on tour. Make sure Marlboro is sponsoring us.
0: Oh, I'm just excited for Hannah Montana.
2: Oh, okay. Yeah,
0: that's all I'm thinking about.
2: I thought there might have been more. Was she going to come close to us somewhere, maybe?
0: No, it's just we're in talks right now. There's
2: in the world!
0: Yeah, there's nothing actually behind that. It's just a report. Hey, we might be doing this. And she's going to mix together everything she's done.
2: Do you think they leaked that to try to get...
3: gauge interest?
2: Yeah, gauge interest.
1: We're just wondering if you're interested in me coming to your house. Scaring your children. It's almost Halloween.
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0: Electric with Izzy, Wade, and Chantel. I love this. It's game time. Apparently, Merriam-Webster's dictionary had a little glow up.
1: Oh. A glow up?
0: They added a bunch of names and a bunch of definitions and stuff. Okay. Are you guys ready? Mm-hmm. I'm going to give you the word. You have to give me the definition.
2: Okay. I'm going to suck, but I'll try.
0: Cuffing season.
1: Oh, that's when you date somebody just during the holidays.
0: That's not what they have.
1: Really? That's what I've always heard.
0: It is dating, but it's dating in the, like, once it's, like, fall, it's cuffing season.
1: Yeah, oh. The holiday season.
0: You date over fall, and then late spring, you break up again.
2: So holidays.
1: Yeah, that's the holiday season. Well, he's like, that's not what they have. Oh, that's exactly what they have.
0: I think of holidays as November and December.
2: Okay, I can see that.
0: So
2: I see both your points.
0: Take that.
1: Hallmark literally made a Christmas movie about it.
0: California sober. Now, it does not give me a definition of that.
2: California sober?
0: California sober.
1: You still drink? Just not as much?
0: I'm guessing it's you stop everything except edibles. That was my fault.
2: Oh, okay.
1: I can see that.
0: Promposal has officially been added.
2: Dude, those things are out of control.
1: We all know what that is.
0: I know, but they're cute, though, right?
2: There's homecoming prosals now, or however you say it. There's all kinds of dumb things.
0: I love it. AGI.
2: AGI? What is that?
0: AGI? Artificial General Intelligence.
1: Why is there a G? Not that I'm offended or anything, but why is there a G? It stands for General Intelligence.
2: Get that G out of here.
1: It's supposed to just be AI.
2: We call him Arthur Brooks.
0: It would be her that's like, why is there a G? You get that G out of there.
1: There's no reason.
0: We don't want to talk about that G.

0: Books maxing.
1: Okay, you're going to have to explain to me what that one is, because maxing to me is you just take the basics and use it to the max of their benefits.
0: But yeah, I mean, that's exactly what it is. Trying to maximize your looks.
1: Okay.
2: Oh, okay.
0: Yeah.
2: So simple enough.
0: Yeah. Mandela effect has officially been, we talk about that all the time.
2: It took that long for it to be official?
0: It took that long for it to officially be added to Merriam-Webster.
2: I thought that did a while ago.
1: In this timeline. It did. It did a while ago in your timeline, but not in ours.
2: So he's been there 30 years. More.
0: Shapewear.
2: Oh, like Spanx.
0: But they're not just for girls anymore, though.
2: Men wear...
0: Yeah.
2: Izzy, you got Spanx on
1: right now? I wish. I didn't know it was a thing. I'm getting on Amazon as soon as we get off the air today.
0: There are compression shirts for men and, like, onesies. I've seen them all over TikTok. Have you guys not seen that?
2: Onesies for men? Would that not be...
0: shapewear. It's like a wrestling... You know how wrestlers wear those singlets, they're called, I think?
2: Mm-hmm.
0: Like the, you know... They're basically like a leotard type thing, but no, like, full legs. It's kind of one of those looking things.
2: I feel like that'd be uncomfortable.
0: It sounds like it would be terrible.
1: Yeah, I don't think I'd like it. I just look fat. Yeah. I don't care.
0: And then finally, neck beard.
1: Neck beard?
0: Yeah.
2: Izzy, look up.
1: I shaved mine the other day.
0: I had the hardest time trimming my beard and getting it straight underneath the chin.
1: Yeah, I mess it up.
0: Why is that so hard?
1: I don't know, man. I'm not doing this the whole time. Yeah.
2: I was going to say, why not just leave it?
1: Because of words like that, neck beard.
0: Yeah.
2: Somebody be like, what's with your neck beard?
0: What's the general rule of thumb, Izzy? Are you supposed to go, is it two fingers above the Adam's apple?
1: Oh,
0: you're supposed to trim?
1: I didn't know there was a general rule of thumb.
0: Yeah, there's a rule. You're supposed to go two.
1: So technically, that'd be the rule of two fingers.
0: Yes, unfortunately, he is correct.
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4: Traffic.
5: Looks like real-time traffic this morning seems to be running pretty smooth. I don't see any accidents or tie-ups. I do see a high of 91 today with a slight chance of rain later on this afternoon overnight. Tonight, we'll see a low 68 with rain. Tomorrow, 50-50 shot, high of 90. Right now, we're at 65, and we got your chance to go to Dollywood.
6: It's time to get in those gorgeous Tennessee mountains with Dolly.
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5: This is for the fall festival. 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

0: It's Electric with Izzy, Wade, and Chantel. And this morning, we're giving you a chance to play roulette to win some tickets to Dollywood's Harvest Festival. It is gorgeous down there. Good morning.
1: This is Destiny.
2: What up, Destiny? What are you doing this morning, boo?
1: Oh, you know, I just dropped those kids off.
2: Girl, it is almost 9 a.m. Are you late?
1: No, I actually went to the dollar store and got some cleaning supplies so I can clean the house today.
2: Oh, okay. All right. Well, would you like to play roulette for a 4-pack of tickets to Dollywood?
1: Duh.
2: You ain't tight. Hi, Electric. Who's this?
3: This is Hunter.
2: Hunter, what are you doing this morning, Hunter?
3: Heading to work still.
2: Hunter, what do you do? I didn't ask you the other day.
3: We do a little bit of everything. We do pressure sealing, asphalt sealing, pressure washing, soft wash, roof wash, painting, exterior and interior.
2: All right.
4: Do you work on trailers?
3: Hunter, we do a few of those as well.
2: Hunter, hang on one second while I'm going to punch Shanny and we'll find you two more people. Hang on, bud. Hi, Electric. Who's this?
5: What's up, Izzy?
2: Well, what's up with you? Who this?
5: Nothing. How are you?
2: Good. Who is this?
5: This is Kim.
2: Kim! What up, Kim?
5: What's up, Izzy? Hi.
2: Kim, would you like to play roulette, love?
5: Yes, please.
2: And you can take Chips Ahoy to Dollywood?
5: Absolutely, yes.
2: All right, hang on, boo.
5: I want to take him so bad. We've already been talking about it. I'm like, we're going.
2: Well, good. Well, you hang tight one second, okay?
5: Okay, thank you.
2: Hi, Electric. Who this?
6: Jennifer.
2: Hi, Jennifer. What are you doing?
6: Working.
2: What do you do?
6: I work from home.
2: Uh-huh.
4: Very cool and collected.
2: What do you do at home?
6: I'm a contract billing specialist.
2: Girl, that sounds like a big

0: girl job. I could never do that. I could never keep track of all that stuff. That's a big girl job. Would you like to play roulette?
1: I would.
0: Well, you hang on 1 second. We're going to link you up here.
1: Okay,
0: I have Destiny, Hunter, Kim, and Jennifer, and we're going to play roulette. This is how it works. We're going to give you each a chance to choose a number between 1 and 4. If you last long enough, the number you choose is the number we'll disconnect. You're all on a phone line labeled 1 through 4, but Shani picked the order today, so you don't know what line you're on or what order we answered them in. Destiny, you were first through. Give us a number between 1 and 4, boo.
1: 3.
0: 300, I'm so sorry, man.
2: All right. Oh.
0: Kim.
3: All righty.
0: Give me a number, boo.
1: 2.
0: 2, Jennifer, I'm so sorry. Destiny, we at you, boo.
3: Yes.
0: We're back at you.
3: What?
0: Yep, you're still there.
3: 1.
0: Destiny, that's you.
3: No!
0: Oh, Kim, it sounded like she fell off a cliff.
3: No!
0: Well, Kim, you're taking Chips Ahoy to Dollywood, boo. She yelled so loud her phone cut out.
4: That's what it is, yeah.
0: You just...
1: I'm here.
0: No, I'm here.
1: Oh, well, my God.
0: We're going to give
1: my
0: you...
1: My adrenaline. You kill me. My adrenaline gets going to my blood. I can't have to, like, contain myself.
5: You really get her going, Izzy.
1: Well, I know. I'm like, oh.
0: We're going
1: to calm down now. That's awesome. Thank y'all.

0: Nate and Chantel, and it's time for
1: Dumb Criminal.
0: This did not happen in America.
2: Oh.
0: But Brazil. It deserves talk. Yes, Brazil.
2: You are cheating.
3: Yes! No, bro. I didn't cheat.
2: You totally cheated.
3: I swear
0: I don't know
3: cheat.
0: How he would have. Let me
3: I didn't even look.
0: Let me see where the... Yeah, no, he couldn't have. He couldn't have cheated. There's no way he would have known.
4: Take that, Shanny.
0: I had to go and make sure it wasn't.
4: Take that.
0: There is a suspected serial killer that they've arrested. He was dressed to kill. And I want you to remember he and dress at the same time because he was dressed as a woman.
3: Oh.
0: Now, this dude has confessed to 80 murders.
4: Good. 80. That's a lot. Goodness.
0: Yes. He's going to be in a documentary, I believe, if it's probably true.
4: If it's 80.
0: He was trying to evade justice, obviously. He was dressed as a woman. There's video of this. They show the police arresting. His name is Jorlin Alves de Silva.
2: What's his first name again?
0: Jorlin. J-O-R-L-A-N.
3: Do they still pronounce it police in Brazil? Is that how... Did they do it down there? That place? Well,
0: I'd say probably they don't. He was wearing a striped dress. Thank goodness he's thin. Because, you know, stripes on a bigger person would just look awful. He was thin. He was dressed in a striped dress. It was fitted. He had a long black wig. And then there was a dramatic raid in Brazil. And this is on record R7. I had to, like, dig for this. And when the police pulled off his wig, they were like, it's a man, baby.
4: Shanny's not going to get that reference.
2: Did Austin Powers catch him?
0: Yes!
3: Good job!
0: Yes! I'm impressed.
2: I love Austin Powers. You should know that.

0: I know, but that was like you were young.
1: I grew up watching it.
0: You were young,
1: my man.
2: Girl. I can't believe you know it. I'm impressed.
1: Dad and I watched all them shows.
2: Okay.
1: Movies.
2: He was wearing sandals, dark glasses. He had his nails painted. And here's the weird part. They don't know where this came from. He was carrying a 2-year-old child. Where did he get this baby at? They don't know how he worked out to get this youngster.
3: He was just borrowing the baby. That's part of the disguise.
2: It says security forces earlier spotted and stopped a vehicle used by Horland and other alleged accomplices, arresting one person inside it while Horland somehow managed to escape. Horland is suspected of being a serial killer who's carried out at least 15 murders for organized crime gangs in the past 3 months. The past 3 months. But he's like, oh, no. Not just 15. I killed 80. I really did that whole story just so I could say they ripped his wig off and said, it's a man, baby.
1: I knew. As soon as she said that, I was like, okay, that's why.
4: Wake up with Izzy, Wade Hill, and Chantel on the Tri-Cities number one hit music station, Electric 94.9.

0: Electric with Izzy, Wade, and Chantel. And I feel like this is like we have a dumb criminal part two.
1: Okay.
0: Facebook was gold this morning. I saw this video multiple times. Did you all see the San Diego family's

0: golden retriever?
1: No.
0: Who welcomed a burglar?
2: Yes.
1: Aww.
0: Oh my gosh, it was hilarious. This dude broke into the family's house, and he apparently helped himself to some yogurt, turkey, and cheese, and he took a very quick nap. This all happened. He spent about 30 minutes in the house. So it all happened very quickly.
3: Tell me
0: it
3: the
0: was like a power nap.
4: It was the tryptophan in the turkey that got him.
3: Yep.
4: He was doing good.
0: Yeah, you thought that. And he's like, okay, I'm out.
4: And he's like, I gotta take a nap.
0: But what was so adorable was the golden retriever, whose name is Nash, welcomed the man and even brought him toys three different times.
3: Aw. Tell me he better played with that dog.
0: Not in the videos I saw.
3: That makes me
0: he
3: angry.
0: Just kinda, he seemed to kind of back away from him.
3: Put him under the jail.
0: Like...
3: He's going under the jail. If you can't play with a dog when you break it into my house, you get out. You're going to jail.
0: I feel like that would be Boosie. He'd be like, you're not daddy, but yeah. You want to play?
3: Yeah, play. Boosie, he'd hug him. Boosie hugs. He would hug him.
0: Welcome into our home.
3: He'd be like, come to Papa, baby. Welcome to the home. Yeah, that's how he is.
0: Introduce him to everybody. This is Prince and yep. Thelma and Louise.
3: And they love that you're here. Don't let Prince fool you.
0: This dude, like, the family saw it happen on, they had a camera, I guess, pointed in the house, and they called the police. They got there pretty quickly. He tried to escape out the bathroom window, but officers were just chilling in the backyard. Like, come on down. Come on.
3: They're going to have to get rid of that dog, though.
0: They got to get rid of it.
3: But he didn't even bark. He's like, here's a toy. While you're here, let's just play and make the best of our time.
0: It was so cute, but so sad. He tried to walk up to the toy, and the guy just, like, backed away. And Nash was just standing there, like, with his head turned. Like,
4: with a head tilt. Oh, that's so sad.
3: That hurts my feeling.
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5: 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I don't see

0: Electric with Izzy, Wade, and Chantel. I don't know what's wrong with these kids.
1: Yours or just in general?
0: Well, I mean, I got a good idea what's going on with mine, but no, kids in general. Like, they're not doing frat parties anymore. A lot of them are doing wellness darties.
2: What is a darty?
1: Is this also in the dictionary now?
0: It's a daytime party. And it's all about wellness. They're like, there's no booze. They do like

0: Pilates, yoga. They do a run, an ice bath, a coffee or matcha afterwards.
1: What is happening?
0: I don't know. I don't know what timeline we've jumped into. But
2: I was
0: going to
2: say,
0: go back to the other
2: one.
1: Are you just thinking about college?
2: I am.
1: Both of you are thinking
0: about college. So
1: I'm thinking about my college. We didn't have wellness
0: darties. Is that the kind of party you had in college?
1: We did not have this kind of party.
2: I don't understand why. I'm offended by it for some reason, and I don't know why. I'm livid. I'm like, because here's what's going to happen. In your early days, you're not out there. You're not getting out your wild oats.
0: Right.
2: You're not selling your wild oats. And then when you get married and you hit that midlife crisis at 51, you're going to be like, oh, my goodness, I did not live my life.
0: Well, fortunately, you know, some of us don't have to worry about that.
1: It's one, very pointed.
2: Yeah,
1: two,
2: no.
0: It's odd that you called yourself out at 51. But, yeah, whatever. I mean, that's cool.
1: I mean, I feel like the midlife crisis happens earlier than that.
0: Well, and the crazy thing about it, no, that's about when it hits.
2: Yeah, it's about 51, 50, but, and you're like,
0: right around
2: 50,
0: 51.
1: That's not really midlife.
2: No, but that's when
1: you live to be 102.
2: You don't think about your own mortality till then.
0: Yeah.
2: And your friends start passing away, and you're like, holy cow, I haven't done this, this, or this, and I've been waiting for this to...
0: You still think you're young, wild, and free.
2: Yeah.
0: Until you hit 50, 51, and then you're like, oh, God.
2: Yep.
1: Well,
2: it hits you hard.
1: Depressing.
0: And you would think these would be like in some small liberal art college or something like that. No. This is like the University of Miami, the University of Florida, Syracuse University, University of Alabama, Roll Tide.
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0: You know it's going to take a long time to hit the Mountain State.
1: So you know, Jane, well, WVU's not on that list.
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0: It's Izzy, Wade, and Chantel. Welcome to a Think of Me Thursday.
1: Hi, everyone.
2: If you need some positive vibes or want to share some good news or anything, let us know.
0: I got something for you about a 3-year-old girl in the good news. Her name, Emmy Vadovic. She has been honored because she helped save her mom's life during a medical emergency. Little Emmy, she was the only other person home when her mother suffered a seizure. Emmy FaceTimed her grandparents, who were nearly 700 miles away in Georgia.
1: I thought you were saying years old.
2: Methuselah.
0: She got out her Ouija board. Well, they helped her contact 911. She also stood on a chair to reach the deadbolt so she could unlock the door for the paramedics.
1: Aw.
0: Man, that's amazing.
1: And she was only 3?
0: 3 years old.
1: Jeez.
0: Kids grow up so fast.
1: Wade, would your kids have done that for you at 3 years old?
2: I don't know that they do that now at 16 and 19.
1: She would have been like, Daddy, keys.
0: Dad, get up. Why are you always doing this?
2: Here's keys right now.
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0: Izzy, Wade, and Chantel, and we gonna go.
1: It's time to get out of here for a Friday.
2: Oh, thank goodness.
3: Birthday celebrations continue this weekend, so I'm very excited for that.
2: I was going to say, Colin, yeah, he's having like a whole birthday weekend.
1: It's a birthday weekend.
0: Now, Colin is Wade's son, and he's turning 16. This is a big one.
1: 16, yeah.
2: Wade's sad today.
0: No, he doesn't seem sad. He's like, two more years, get out.
3: Well, I mean, I am excited to hopefully one day be an empty nester, but I'm also sad that, yeah.
0: I can see both sides.
3: Yeah, it's both sides.
0: We'll talk to you at 6 a.m. and tomorrow is Friday, so
3: throwback.
1: Yes, let's get it.
3: Make sure you get your stuff in early and often, as we like to say.
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9: Mostly sunny and hot today. There is a slight chance of rain. High 91, low 68. Mostly sunny and hot tomorrow. That heat index value is high as 95. There is a chance of rain for your evening. Going to get down to 66.

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Oh, yeah, big VT game. Tennessee High. We're going to be out there with Kia Johnson City for pregame. 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

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So, do you know Debbie Ryan? You know, she was on that TV show on Disney Channel, Jesse, and then she went on to do Insatiable on Netflix. Well, she just revealed that she had a pretty serious brain injury, and that pre-incident Debbie and post-incident Debbie are not exactly the same. Anyway, it's a fascinating story that she talks about, and her body.

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I love this when somebody asked Ella Langley about her incredible 9 CMA Awards nominations. She said, quote, "God has been so good to me." And I was like, amen. Preach, assistant. I'm so excited for her. Here's Bits and Boots. Sorry, I'm here for someone else.

Electric 94.9. Remember, all the fun festivities at Bristol Motor Speedway officially kick off today. We've got racing this weekend, including the Bass Pro Shops night race on Saturday. There's a cornhole tournament, concerts, wrestling. I'm telling you what, it is a huge weekend for Bristol. We want to see you out there. David Guetta, Usher, Without You.

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9: Mostly sunny today. Hot. That heat index value is high as 96. Partly cloudy tonight. Slight chance of rain. Going to get down to 68. Mostly sunny and hot tomorrow. Heat index value is high as 95 with a 50% chance of rain.

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Oh. Just so you know, Bristol's not the only venue going to have racing tonight. We do have at Volunteer Speedway in Bullscat, Tennessee, the Scott Blomquist Memorial Scorcher going on this evening. And anybody who's a fan of dirt racing, you know they're going to be there. Oh.

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to Dollywood's Harvest Festival, so you can check out Great Pumpkin Luminites. Keep on listening. 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

Justin Bieber, Electric, 94.9. So it's not often that I'm surprised by headlines, but this one just, you know, kind of did surprise me. Millie Bobby Brown, you know, the girl who played 11 in Stranger Things on Netflix. Well, she just welcomed baby number 2 with her husband, Jake Bon Jovi. 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
4: Sunny and hot today. Going to feel like 96. Partly cloudy tonight, low 68. Mostly sunny and hot tomorrow. There's like a 50% chance of rain late. Maybe a thunderstorm. That heat index value is high as 95. Night low, around 66.

9.9 Izzy, Wade Hill, and Chantel back tomorrow morning. 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
9: Tri-Cities weather.
10: Mostly sunny and hot today. That heat index value is high as 96. Partly cloudy tonight, low 68. Mostly sunny and hot tomorrow. There's like a 50% chance of rain, possibly a thunderstorm late. High 90.

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You can find the story online now. Justin Bieber.

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7: Sunshine today and it's hot, partly cloudy tonight, going to get down to 68. Mostly sunny and hot tomorrow. There's like a 50% chance of rain, possibly a thunderstorm for your late afternoon. High 90, low 66. Mostly sunny on Saturday, high 89.

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7: 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Hi, it's Jessica, and this Friday night game of the week with Kia of Johnson City is at Tennessee High as they take on Virginia High. 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
2: We're in for the Thursday drive, and it is school dismissal time. Watch out for school buses, and watch out for students. Volunteer Parkway at Bristol Motor Speedway. Traffic is jammed at that campus, and it's very slow due to pedestrian traffic. Watch out for police officers. They are out there directing traffic in front of the speedway. We're going to have racing starting at 5:30 this afternoon, so early crowds making their way into the world's fastest half mile. It's Kevin Castle on Electric 94.9.
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1: Practice thing qualifying for the ARCA Menards series at Bristol Motor Speedway in tonight's UNOH 250. That will be taking place within the hour. We already see long lines of traffic on Volunteer Parkway near the BMS campus. Your routes coming into the Speedway area look pretty good. No problems on Exide Drive or coming in via 11E from Bluff City, but we do have a crash reported. It's near Food City in Bluntville on Highway 394. It's Kevin Castle on Electric 94.9.
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1: Traffic.
2: Practice then qualifying for the ARCA Menard Series at Bristol Motor Speedway in tonight's UNOH 250. That will be taking place within the hour. We already see long lines of traffic on Volunteer Parkway near the BMS campus. Your routes coming into the Speedway area look pretty good. No problems on Exide Drive or coming in via 11E from Bluff City, but we do have a crash reported. It's near Food City in Bluntville on Highway 394. It's Kevin Castle on Electric.

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0: 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You know, Connie, what's up?
1: I'm just eating a burrito at the house.
0: Oh, okay. Did you make that at home or did you go get it from the Bell?
1: No, we made it at home.
0: Man, I'm so proud of you. Making your own homemade burritos, they're the best.
1: Oh, I know. It's good.
0: What was in it?
1: I just needed sour cream. I didn't have any sour cream, but that's okay.
0: That's good because sour cream's nasty.
1: Oh, I like it though.
0: Ugh. No, absolutely not. So I got you a 4-pack of tickets to Dollywood there, Connie.
1: Okay.
0: Get you down there to check out the Harvest Festival and the Great Pumpkin Luminites, all right?
1: I have never been there before, so that'd be good.
0: You have never been to Dollywood?
1: I've been to Dollywood, but not to that.
0: Oh, not to the Harvest Festival.
1: No, I've never.
0: It's my favorite thing they do all year. You're going to have a blast.
1: Good, I hope so. Sure I will.
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8: Okay, so tonight 62, tomorrow mid-80s. This weekend is looking absolutely awesome for the races at BMS. Great weather.

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1: Traffic.
2: We're keeping an eye on thunderstorms that are moving through portions of southwest Virginia and northeast Tennessee. Could see some of the activities at Bristol Motor Speedway paused for rain in just a bit. Looks like the thunderstorms coming over the mountain and onto 81 and pushing towards Bristol and Johnson City. As we mentioned, road conditions can change in a second, so keep an eye out if you're on the area highways, and if you're headed toward the BMS campus, look out for race fans and pedestrians on Volunteer Parkway. 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

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Get ready for Tennessee High versus Virginia High. 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Can't wait.

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1: Traffic.
2: We're keeping an eye on thunderstorms that are moving through portions of southwest Virginia and northeast Tennessee. Could see some of the activities at Bristol Motor Speedway paused for rain in just a bit. Looks like the thunderstorms coming over the mountain and onto 81 and pushing towards Bristol and Johnson City. As we mentioned, road conditions can change in a second, so keep an eye out if you're on the area highways, and if you're headed toward the BMS campus, look out for race fans and pedestrians on Volunteer Parkway. 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
1: Traffic.
2: Thunderstorms continuing across the region. A new batch looks like it's headed toward parts of Johnson City and Elizabethton. We've also seen some in Hawkins County near Rogersville. Coming into Bristol Motor Speedway and the campus, looks like you're not going to have any problems. Highway 11E, Highway 394, 81, 26, they look good this afternoon. Once you get to the campus, you're going to encounter some slow traffic. Also, you're going to encounter race fans near the highway, and police are directing traffic. So stay attentive, and that is a seriously reduced speed zone. 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
13: Hi, it's Jessica, and this Friday night game of the week with Kia of Johnson City is at Tennessee High as they take on Virginia High. 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
10: Sun again and up to 90 tomorrow, then a slight chance of rain, 89 coming up on Saturday. 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